0: sei su Radio Rock Italia.
1: The reason why buildings are burning are not just for our brother George Floyd. They're burning down because people here in Minnesota are saying to people in New York, to people in California, to people in Memphis, to people all across this nation,

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1: Yes, here is Seed, Berlin City 2005, and I have the honor to proudly introduce to you this brand new record. Yes, it's the birthday of Parola d'Onore.

Arnold, Arnold, Arnold, Arnold, Arnold, Arnold, Arnold, Arnold, Arnold, Arnold, Arnold, Arnold, Arnold, Arnold, Arnold, Arnold, Arnold, Arnold, Arnold, Arnold, Arnold, Arnold, Arnold, Arnold, Arnold, 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Arn

0: 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Italia. Musica made in Italy.
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